0: Über Telefon.
1: Go on.
2: We have a female caller on the line saying that their residence at 13711 Knox that has firearms. We're trying to get further and find out when she saw these guns, and she's just calling us now.
1: We're just out there. Check again.

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1: I hate you too. Can you send us north, please?
0: Copy 80.
1: Okay.

0: 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For an 86-year-old female, cold to the touch, sun laying in bed, bleeding from the abdomen, 4491 Thornwood, 4491 Thornwood, her number 12185, timeout 2022.
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0: Affirm.
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0: 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Can we send PD?
1: Copy. We'll get them on the way.

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0: Stand 40.
1: 2 degrees respond to 13711 Knox, 13711 Knox, at a fight earlier. Now they're having trouble with the black male at 13768 Hobart. Came outside in the screen and yelled at him.
0: 10-4.
1: Just say K-9 clear. Are you still in the area?
2: Go again.
1: You still in the area of Knox?
2: I'm going to go back.
1: 10-4. Apparently, black male at 13768 Hobart is outside screaming and yelling at everybody again.
2: 10-4.
1: Dispatch around 15.
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1: 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Trouble 6029.
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3: 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Edward Lincoln John, 0888. Son of Black 300. Improper.
1: Time for 8 in Dover. Y'all set there?
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3: Copy, what's that?

0: Squad 1, Rescue 4 from Fire Dispatch for a 37-year-old male who had passed out. He is now breathing in and out of consciousness. 11171 11 mile. 11171 11 mile. Run number 12189, timeout 2108. Be advised it is a group home with multiple 96s.
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0: 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Edward William William, 8420 and Silver Equinox.
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0: 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Jim Riddle.
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0: Yeah, we'll phone in front of 8142 Tulsa.
1: 8142 Tulsa. Let's say Edward 51.
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0: 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Edward King, Lincoln, 6431.
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0: Van Dyke in Chicago with an Amazon truck. Robert Charles, 62985.
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1: George.
0: Check a 1037 eastbound, 11 mile up. Eastbound service drive, Dicklinger, eastbound service drive from Dicklinger. It's going to be a white sedan. Apparently it's just rolling really slowly.
1: Okay.

0: 140 traffic right there. In front of 27560 on Grossbeck, we have blue Jeep Grand Cherokee, Edward Paul Charles, 6605.
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You just go over Flockhead. 8 mile in Sherwood, 8 mile in Sherwood, we southbound. Gray 70 Malibu, Frank Anna Mary 4079.

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1: Good.
0: I'm going to stop westbound 696 at Arsenal on the right shoulder. John Tom Robert 6, motorcycle. He was with the second one that took off on me. I have the first one stopped. The second one was no plate. Red crotch rocket with a red kind of jacket. He continued westbound.
1: 10-4. Last team westbound. With the one you're out with?

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0: 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Hoover North 8, Edward X-ray yellow 174.
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0: I record your dispatch. We're going to be on a stop at the Holiday Inn, off 11 Mile. The white Ford Expedition. Frank Adam Boy, 8941. Yeah, 115.
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1: 904. Warren, I can confirm it.
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0: Kelly, if I want any too, and I got another one. You ready?
1: Okay, go ahead.
0: 9 of Marvin, 4-3, Adam Paul, Charles Rudeau. It's a blue Grand Marquis.
1: Adam Marvin.

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1: Charlie.
0: Just confirming improper plate.
1: I haven't ran it yet. But if that's what you're saying, sure.
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0: 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Can you have a fire roll this way for a female? Stating she's 9 weeks pregnant. Possibly going into labor?
1: Several.

0: 2, Squad 2 from Fire Dispatch for an unknown age female, pregnant, 9 weeks pregnant, having abdominal pain at the Queen Bee, 14221 8 mile, 14221 8 mile. 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

0: 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We'll be out at the Red Roof with 9, Robert, Adam, 80.
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1: 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Go ahead. Yeah, DB's not coming out.

0: 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There is ETOH on board. He sounded aggressive in the background. 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

0: There's a 6-year-old female with a laceration to her foot and is passing out. 8700 14 mile, 8700 14 mile, run number 12195, time out 008.
1: Rescue Force Buffalo.
2: DVD to one. Yeah, we got our air following the car. We took off numerous times throughout the day. It's supposed to be stolen black. That was Charger. I'm like an 8 mile right now. Just so you guys are aware.
3: Are you have a black Dodge Charger. Is it a stolen vehicle? Do you have a plate?
2: A plate at the time. And I don't recall what they gave out earlier, but LPR had said it was a stolen car earlier, the black Dodge Charger.
3: 10-4, any last on directions?
4: 8-4-1's at Van Dyke and 11.
2: Yeah, they said Van Dyke pointed north at 8 mile.
5: Adam Frayler and Van Dyke up right now, 10-4.
3: 10-4.
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3: Are they actively chasing right now? It's approaching Hoover.
6: That's one dispatch.
3: Ten.
6: I don't know if you have any further information, but did they request our assistance or just let us know?
3: 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They didn't say. 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
2: 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We have a UC and air. 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I'm just letting you guys know what's going on since it's in your neighborhood.
3: 10-4.

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0: Kansas, Georgia area, 4740 14 miles, 4740 14 miles. Caller states they heard noises in their backyard. Just want to area check.
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1: 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Who's HDM 41?
0: Vehicle.
1: I'm the assault report at Betty James, 1379113 mile, 1379113 mile, suspect's gone.
0: Vehicle. Charlie 51, I'll take it over for unqualified.
1: Guys, I want LSO confirming 2014 Jeep Grand Cherokee.
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0: 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Airbag out to 8700 14 mile, 8700 14 mile. The 56-year-old female is continuing to bleed through her bandages, nearly passing out. They're requesting response again. Run number 12197, timeout 0035.
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0: Dispatch Bravo 50, K93, can you check for an OUIL, westbound 9 miles from Van Dyke, westbound 9 miles from Van Dyke, let's see crashing into things, the white SUV.
1: Oh. Can't answer.
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0: Temple.

0: possibly approaching Mounds. Vehicle's accessed by a black female.
1: There's a white little Buick crossover went northbound on Mounds. Not see any damage. I'm gonna try to catch up to it.
0: Have one.
2: Turn 40 up.
3: That's when I went west from Santa to Mount Altina.
0: 10-4. Auto was a ways off, lost sight, not sure if they went north on or not.

0: Warren, you're still off for a fight with hostile shots fired. Sterling Heights, 2383 14 mile, 2383 14 mile. We got several calls that we transferred.
1: Harry 40 dispatch.
0: Go ahead.
1: Did the caller want contact? There's nobody out here.
0: Negative. Correction, actually, I think he wanted to talk to somebody.
1: 10-4. Can I create a tail side towards 14 now? The call. George 40, we'll on 11, we'll have there as well. Do we have anything further?
0: Negative. Got a female on the line, said shots were fired. Nothing from Sterling Heights yet. I believe they're getting a lot of phone calls.
1: That's one off.

0: Clint 1, Squad 1 from Fire Dispatch. For 49-year-old male, blood in the stool at Skyler Laundromat, 7227 9 Mile, 7227 9 Mile, run number 12198, timeout 103.
1: Adam
2: 41. Route 50, Route 2. Joey 51.
1: Details, yes.

0: What's up?
1: George 40 dispatch. No shooting at this time. We do have one here injured. I don't know if it was our Sterling fire or our fire. I just got mail bleeding from the head. Intoxicated.
0: 10-4, Sterling asked for their fire to go.
1: Other people here, maybe 7,500 people.
0: 10-4, multiple units en route. Sterling fire is en route as well.

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Report, go.

0: 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Everything is calm for now. You can have our unit slow it down.
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0: At the select in, I'm in trouble with the subject. 23040 DeQuinder. 23040 DeQuinder, the language barrier, trouble with a customer. 55-year-old, black male, black shirt, possibly handicapped, was possibly trespass. Or a noise complaint out of 107.
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0: George Ford dismiss. Delta 37 is a hunting lot, 10 and chainer. You could start us one more unit. No 300.
1: 10-4, 10 and chainer. 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

0: 551, coming out of their car, no surrender.
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0: Route 50 dispatch, we're close. Pull back, Charlie 51.
2: Sound board. 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
3: Tenet.

frequent ones, loud one from dispatch for a 10-year-old that's having abdominal pain. 6729 Rivar, 6729 Rivar. My number is 12199 at 151.

0: is for tonight. Sure, if I wanted to.
1: Yeah.
0: Bro, 50 tonight.

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0: I'm missing at 14420 Hendrix. 14420 Hendrix.
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1: Papa. Charlie Papa.
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0: Van Dyke and Steven, Tread Dot Charger, Edward Nora, John 951.
1: Van Dyke and Steven.

0: drink for you out on Grobel. Charlie thought one as well. Day 4-1.
1: Found property at Elk Recovery, 21740 Dorset.
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1: Yeah.
0: No problem. 23555 Joseph. 23555 Joseph. Open line dealing.
1: And 14.

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0: Charlie 5-1, show me clear, Grobel, and I'll be on a stop mound just south of Martin with Edward Queen Zebra 4878, Gray Saturn.
1: Ten 4 mound south of Martin.

0: Is there any unit that can clear for a possible ADW? It's going to be at 21975 Shaner at top quality youth tire. We're getting reports that are two cars that are repeatedly hitting each other in the lot. It's a white Jeep and a gray Jeep.
1: George 40 can start about 12 pounds.
0: 10-4.
1: That's two can out of the way.
2: Great.
0: Okay.

0: Item 40 dispatch, you got a call back.
1: Last unit, you're on, so.
0: Item 40 dispatch, do you have a call back?
1: We'll try calling back.
2: Item 4 and standing. Coming out of 40, front please.
1: 10-4.
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0: Dispatch George 40, disregard Shaner. You can head for 7544 Wood. 7544 Wood. He has a 1016. Originally in center line. It's going to be in our city. Center line is out and they are fighting with one.
1: Okay.

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1: 10-4-1 in custody. 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
1: Go ahead.
0: 4-8, Adam, Nora, Mary, 3, White Jeep, Compass.
1: This comes back to a Carlise Walker out of Garden City.
0: 10-4.
1: Ten four one.
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0: 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If I give you two plates, can you put them in the run notes, please?
1: Fine.
0: 841, I already put one in. The second plate is Frank Bravo Paul 1659, if you just throw it in the notes.
1: 10 plates.

0: 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Frank, Paul, Bravo. BP 1659.
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0: please.
1: Hey, record's Abel.
0: M4 Abel.

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0: 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The Behavioral Center, 4050 12 Mile, 4050 12 Mile, room 111, 111. Room number 11, correction, 12200, time out, 3-5.
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0: They're still trying to get him in custody if there's any other unit that's out.
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2: We're grabbing shit, man.
3: Yeah. We're good, Dispatch. We're just
2: fucking
3: trying to retrieve the items he has.
2: Still there, man. 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

0: 250 out of 40. 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And 40 for 1016, 24739 Green Hill, 24739 Green Hill. Somebody called in by the female, said it was trouble with her father, Daryl Thomas, 7-year-old black male. He's going to be waiting out front in a white Jeep. He's calling us now saying that his daughter who called is possibly armed with a knife inside the house.
1: And
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0: Engine 3, squad 3 from fire dispatch. For a 76-year-old male with chest pain, called in third hand, 3249 Michael, 3249 Michael, run number 12203, timeout 436.
1: I'm 3 squad 3.

0: 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Takes his shirt, ex-boyfriend's in the car, refusing to get out.
1: What? Charlie 5-1, you show me on Greenhouse, Adam 4-1.

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0: Check the area 32342 Beachwood, 32342 Beachwood. Car tape, 25 minutes ago, there's a white pickup truck, half speed F-150, going up and down the street, occupied by two black males. They're both of whipped mass. She thinks they got out and were checking car door handles. They're last seen on Columbus.
1: Henry.

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0: Spoke with a key holder. He stated that it's going to be a false alarm. They have a faulty smoke detector that's been acting up, but he's not on scene.
1: You can put it in 6 back in service, Carlos, if it acts up again.
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Okay. For a 70-year-old male, an unknown medical problem. He's been calling for help all night. There's a neighbor calling it in. 29225 Hayes, 29225 Hayes, apartment 11, run number 12206, timeout 625.

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1: 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Charlie 5-1, I'm going to enter that vehicle, 904.
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1: 41.

0: Just say it down 40. Alarm at 8281, 8 mile, 8281, 8 mile, start in Tarsper.
1: Yep. Pay for your dispatch, we're clear for my left, you can send us that again, left.
0: Time for Ever 48, another one for you, 6055 ring key, 6055 ring key.

0: Charlie 51 dispatch.
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0: Engine 624 from Fire Dispatch for a CO detector going off was reported by the alarm company. They state they are reading gas on their end. It's going to be at 5295 Cuddy Lane, 5295 Cuddy Lane. The run number is 12208 at 804.
1: Engine 6.
0: Engine 6, you can disregard.

0: 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The run number is 12209 at 815.
1: One.

0: 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For a 69-year-old female that has an altered mental status and having weakness at St. Anthony's, 31830 Ryan. 31830 Ryan. She's going to be in room 179. The room number is 12210 at 818.
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0: quick trailer.
1: Yeah, Hoover and Republic. Sam Lincoln, Ida, David, Edward, Charlie.
2: You all set?
1: I'll let you know. Slow to stop. We're up at Continental right now.
2: 10-4, David 11.

Dispatch warning to POL for possible OUL. Grossbeck and Shaner. It's going to be northbound Grossbeck and Shaner. The Silver Buick, Frank Charlie Nora, 91. Caller said driver was asleep at the wheel at 8 miles Grossbeck, down swerving. Interview.

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0: I checked welfare, 2745 common, 2745 common.
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1: Over.
2: You need a little.
1: Yeah.
2: That's my welfare chicken. Thank you. All bye.
1: Okay, be advised, there is a local there that he's not police friendly.
2: Copy. Link can I fix this?
1: Alright. Send Charlie 11, Adam 50.
3: Charlie.
0: Adam 50.
1: Neighbor trouble, Sierra caller 7051 Republic. 7051 Republic. It's trouble with the neighbor on the corner. Be advised, this address also has a loc note for 96s and is not like officers.
3: Charlie.
1: Charlie 5-1, your volume as well.
4: Can I be mad as well?
1: Never.

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0: 6.1 Squad 3 from Fire Dispatch for a 27-year-old female that's having severe chest pain. She does have history of recurring blood clots in her lungs. She's going to be at 7551 Westminster, 7551 Westminster. The run number is 12211 at 859.
1: Dispatch, Squad 1's on the way. Pick up Squad 3.
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1: Silver.
2: Edward 1 also.
1: Silver. Hutch David 50. 1016 was called by a neighbor, 28801 Imperial. 28801 Imperial. A caller from 232 said the disturbance was above them.
2: David 15.

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0: You check on suspicious circumstances. It's going to be Shaner south of 13. Shaner south of 13.
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1: 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Edward 2-1, Henry 5-1, you can Discord.
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0: dispatch, Victor 3. 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Victor? Dispatch David 11, you all set in your stop.
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1: Okay. 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
0: Henry 5-1, over 2-1. Apparently, Sterling Heights does have suspect detained, but he's by himself. 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
2: Henry 5-1, I'll have that way.

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0: Quit 1 Squad 1 from Fire Dispatch for a 71-year-old male that's having chest pains at 11159 Wilson, 11159 Wilson. Your run number is 12213 at 958.
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0: Ellis is selling car 2 to DPW. 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
1: 14.
2: 6-2-S-1, I'm at DPW now getting oil. I can open it up.
0: Okay, he's leaving the station now.
2: Thanks, Tuesday on that.

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1: But.
0: 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Grand Pontiac G6. Edward John Robert 9509.
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0: a 4 from fire dispatch or commercial fire alarm at the GM Stevo building, 7111 11 mile, 7111 11 mile. 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

0: report from fire dispatch. The alarm company spoke to a keyholder, confirmed that they're doing testing on site, and the keyholder is going to meet you at the address.
1: Front 4 copy.

0: to 50 traps.
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0: Charlotte prospect, Kenneth Blake, boy William Henry, 5'8", 6'2", get back Mercedes.
1: Silver.

0: Quit one from fire dispatch for a vehicle vehicle fire that's going to be in front of the SNK. Premier 8 in Van Dyke. Westbound 8 mile east of Van Dyke. It's a black Dodge Charger. It said it's smoking. Run number is 12215 at 1025.
1: Quit one.

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1: Silver.
2: After preparing.
1: Silver.
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0: 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My God.
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1: Charlie 5-1.
0: Are you out with the arrow?
1: Afer.
0: Okay, let me know when you're clear for info.
1: Okay, stand by.

0: Drive.
1: Just be advised, Yarrow has a several traffic warrants, one out of Sterling for failure to return home property, and one out of Clinton for identity theft with a statewide pickup.
0: Copy.

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0: Touch Frank 21, Henry 5-1.
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0: Playing loud music, it's going to be quality in 30900 Van Dyke. I'll be looking for two vehicles, one of them being a red truck, supposed to be behind the hotel.
1: Henry 5-1.

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1: Affirmative.

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2: 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I'm doing that right now.
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0: About 10:50, 14 mile and Ryan pulled into the VP.
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0: Quick one, squad one from fire dispatch for a 67-year-old male, difficulty breathing, has AFib and heart conditions. He's going to be at 11375 10 mile, 11375 10 mile, apartment 204. Your run number is 12217 at 1128.
1: Quick one, squad one around.

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0: Squad 4 is transferring to Henry Ford 4.
1: 1131.
2: Three accident, 13 and Shainer, got one complaining of neck pain.
1: Current problem. Engine 5 flight.
3: He's in service.
1: 1131. Engine 5 flight 7 from fire dispatch for an injury accident at 13 and Shainer. 13 and Shainer. One of the drivers is complaining of neck pain. Our number is 12218 at 1131.
0: Sorry, dispatch. Engine 5 will be in service, squad only.
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0: Edward 5-1. I'm going to need one record for this vehicle. The plate's going to be Edward Robert Sam 6620. It's a silver Traverse.
1: Pepper. It'll be Bills.
0: Bills.

0: 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Can you let those know we're going to be in the front of 30850 13 mile?
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0: Check out man down from the gazebo, 31 104 miles. Victor 3 as well. 10-4.
2: In front of the address. Caller says he's kind of by the bank. Your run number is 12220 at 1148.
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1: Fire just talked with that subject. 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I'll be tonight.
0: 10-4, Adam 50, disregard.
2: That is tonight.

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1: But
0: Nine in Theaters. Adam. Four, Crank, Tom, Robert.
1: Temper.

0: 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It's going to be room 16. Your run number is 12221 at 1155.
1: Benton 2 Squad 2.

0: 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Your run number is 12222 at 11:56.
1: Engine 3 copies.

Dispatch Charlie 5-1, Adam 50. Dispatch Charlie 5-1. Both units on a possible overdose at the Queen Bee Motel, 14221 8 Mile. 14221 8 Mile. It's going to be room 16. Employee says that there's a subject in the room that won't wake up and there's drug paraphernalia lying around.

0: engine system fire dispatch for commercial fire alarm going off at 27200 Parkfield, 27200 Parkfield. The run number is 12223 at 1201.
1: Engine 6.
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0: squad two, we got an overdose.
1: Dispatch unit heading to the motel on 8 Mile. Fire's on scene confirming overdose.

0: Engine 6 en route.
1: Engine 6, be advised that the alarm company did call back and said that there was a power outage at the business. The power is back on, which caused the fire alarm to go off. You still want to go for a report?
0: We'll go for a report.
1: Enforcement.

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1: Edward 2-1.
0: You can assist Medical Heights area 696 from the Quinder. It's going to be on their side. The dispatch says that they have officers yelling on the radio and not responding. Victor.
1: Edward 2-1.
0: Victor 3.
2: Victor 3 somewhere.

0: carrying this fish. I was like, yeah, that's what I just said. They have one detained or something on the scanner I just heard.
1: Yeah, well. But you want copies?

0: You can't dispatch, they might as well start right now.
1: Yeah, they just called over here. You just can disregard.
2: 2182.
0: Happy to see you.
1: 3-3 tonight. Come on.

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1: 37987.

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1: Go ahead.
0: Mirror 200-585-009-811.
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0: stage 4 cancer patient. She has low oxygen level and low heart rate and having difficulty breathing. It's going to be at 21784 LaSalle, 21784 LaSalle. Your run number is 12224 at 1217.
1: Go on. 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
2: 2132 Van Dyke at the Speedway, Silver Buick. 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

0: Engine 545 from fire dispatch for an 81-year-old male that has a fever, and he has frequent urination with blood, cold plus, and he has history of prostate cancer at 2780 Wagner, 27870 Wagner, run numbers 12225 at 1240.
1: Sergeant, that's Engine 5 will be in service for right only.
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0: 1057 on Hoover. Suspect vehicle is going to be a red Ford Fusion. Last seen westbound. Caller's going to be in a white Toyota minivan.
1: Okay.

Dispatch 40, this is B-Wall for Flockhead, South Island Mound from Heathdale. South Island Mound from Heathdale. Plate of 9, Robert Edward George 66, 2024 Jeep, white in color, out of East Point. Looks like the registered owner of vehicles wanted for FA and felony NVOP.

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2: 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Edward Queen King, 9328.
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1: 10-4.

Simpson's Victim Fire Dispatch for a house, a residential fire alarm going off at 26242 Audrey, 26242 Audrey. Your number is 12226 at 1311.

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1: What?
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1: Yeah.

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1: Tortua.
2: Henry 5-1.
0: Check for a man down, 13 a mound. It's going to be west of there, possibly as far west as the wedding chapel at Cusno.
1: Tower 2-1, Tortua.
2: Henry 5-1.
1: Two, three.
0: Seven.

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1: 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Just be advised.
2: Could you send PD out on this run as well? We asked this guy to move on, and he apparently didn't.
0: 10-4, they are on the way.

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1: Come on.
2: Dave, is that the 82?
1: Come on.
2: David 50.
1: North end for a trouble at Advanced Auto Parts, 1388614 mile. 1388614 mile. Supposed to be a black female, about 40, with blue hair, gray shirt, black pants, in the parking lot screaming at people.
2: David 50.

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1: Temporary, I'm Chicago around.

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1: 10-4, do you have a clothing description so I can give it to them?
0: White male laying next to a pair of shoes.
1: 10-4, thanks.
2: Eric 2-1 dispatch, I got him between Mount and Chicago on 13.
3: 10-4.
2: He'll be eastbound.
3: 10-4.
0: D4.
1: PD just called out with that mail. It's probably the man down that you're going to. Our initial caller was a little directionally challenged.
0: Copy, we're turning around, heading that way.
1: 10-4.

0: Squad 5, go to New Orleans, engine 5 personnel.
1: Victor 3, dispatch.
2: Go ahead.
3: That's the same mail from the earlier man down about 30 minutes or so ago. That fire checked on, he refused medical, and they were on their way.
2: 10-4.

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2: Rescue 4.
3: PD is out with that male talking to him. They said that you guys can disregard. You're back in at 1335.
2: Rescue 4 is in service.

0: code. Check welfare, 8200 Rivard, 8200 Rivard. Dispatch David 50.
1: David 50.
0: Yeah, it seems that female left on a bicycle eastbound 14 mile, you can disregard.
1: Tony.
2: Henry 5182.
0: Deborah.

0: don't know if it's a bench. But it's going to be 82 feet. I'm in the prairie lane. Over.
1: From dispatch, 23092 Volum. The 30-year-old female that got the virus from the lettuce and doesn't feel well, 1341.

0: I'm doing 6 o'clock at some dispatch for a 78-year-old female that's unable to walk and feels weak. 26377 Ryan, apartment 237, 1344.
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0: 1016, called in by an employee at Home Depot, 25879 Hoover. Supposed to be a white male in his 40s, wearing a black tank top and blue jeans, arguing with a white female near 50, gray hoodie, blue jeans.
2: Thanks, Mark. David 50.
0: Thank you, sir.

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1: Chicken 1050 is going to be cell phone haze and Masonic. Cell phone haze and Masonic.
0: 10-1.

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0: Last name spelling's going to be Paul Ocean India Robert India Edward Robert. First name's going to be Nicole. Common spelling. Birthday of 1/23 of 75.
1: Stand by. 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
1: That's an 82 over here.
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0: 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I'll check to see if there's anything out there patrol unit needed.
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0: I know you're probably going to be tied up there a while. When you managed the 19, that Destiny's photos.
1: 10-4.

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0: Got me.

0: 60 this way. Two. 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Form 11 later on this one, you can come to the other.
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1: Fletcher 20?
0: Parking lot, Henry Ford Warren.
1: Henry 5-1, I'll have that way. 9-4.

0: Dispatch Charlie 5-1, where are you going to be located?
1: She's by the helicopter pad.
0: Copy, thanks.
2: I mean, he's walking away now. They just wanted him to leave. He's going to be northbound on Hoover.
0: White male, black male?
2: White male. They, wanted him to leave the property. He was just discharged. Still be standing by to make sure that he completely leaves the area.
0: Henry, 5-1. 10-4.

0: Verify lines of search, I'm off at the hospital.
1: Copy. George 1, you can disregard.
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0: 300-ish.
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0: Just take the guy from the hospital. Comes a problem later. He's behind the shell. He's a 40-year-old white male, bald, no shirt, jean shorts.
1: Copy. Dispatch, Edward 2-1.
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0: 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It's flashing red in all directions on the north side of the freeway. South side of the freeway is fine, but traffic's all okay. We need somebody out here.
1: Copy.

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1: No, I just need somebody to fix the light box.
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0: and 5 from fire dispatch for an encounter of fire at 1147 Applewood. 11472 Applewood. Colors of the fire is a burning grass in the fire pit in the backyard of the address. Your one number is 12232 at 1514.
1: Over.
2: Oh.
1: Five.

0: Dispatch, Charlie 5-1.
1: Charlie 5-1.
0: Be advised, your guy from the hospital is now at the Chinese food restaurant across the street, 28747 Hoover. He's calling 911 asking for a ride to the hospital. Looks like he's going to be at Lotus. Looks like it's going to be Lotus Pond.
2: Ever 2-1 as well.
3: Hold on for a second.
0: Copy. Ever 2-1, I actually need you for another run if you're going to be clearing up from that defender and hospital repair.
2: Yeah, I'm clear.
0: 10-4, stand by to copy. Just said Frank 2-1.
1: Frank
0: 1. Both units, respond to the Walmart, see an accident. 12 and Van Dyke, we've gotten multiple calls. Got a call from both parties involved. We have one female threatening to leave, and open lines was screaming.
2: That worked, you want.
1: Frank 1.
3: Dispatch, Squad 5 is back in service.
4: 1516.

0: Grace one go?
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2: I'm going to do squat the top.

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1: 1521. Dispatch, Charlie 11, David 11.
0: Charlie.
2: David.
1: Pull the intercept 96, 22660, Vandag Department, A's and Adams. He troubled the caller's brother's girlfriend, suffers from unknown mental issues, having hallucinations, and hitting yourself possibly off of the meds.
0: Charlie.
2: Dude.
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0: Happy.
1: Warrant picked up DDC.
0: Perfect. Where should we go?
1: Thank you.

Engine 5 to Fire Dispatch. Engine 5 will be in service. We can take the run beyond motor, so you can pick up the other unit. As for this, they have a fire pick going in the back. It's legal. There's no problems. Anyone else calls, dismiss.

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1: 1525.
0: 1525. You guys come back first.
1: 1525.
0: Copy. Turn dispatch, 1525.
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1: Go ahead.
0: 9 mile east of Hoover with Frank Mary Boy. Check that. Frank Boy Mary, 5058 on a black Chrysler 300. And I'll take one more car, no problem.
1: 896.
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0: He's doing the north end. He's checking the welfare. 11301 Ventura. Calling about a doctor's office. Checking on a 62-year-old female. Hasn't been able to reach in the last 24 hours.
1: David 50.

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0: Sure, 682.
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0: Are you able to fly over this 1016 1131 Continental?
1: Victor.
0: Originally it came in as a threat report. The caller then advised that the boyfriend was supposed to be parked outside in front. I want to confirm if he's there or not.
1: On the way.
2: Hey, about 52. 71.
0: Alright.
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0: 7.

0: K9 system finish. I see that silver Malibu parked in front of the house.
1: Dispatch. 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
0: Dave 11, Dave 51.
2: Dave 11, route.
0: Dave 11. Okay, I can't see if anybody's inside it, though. I'm just going to sit there and share my room.
3: There's a vacation around out in front of the residence. Looks like he's yelling at somebody inside. It's probably his vehicle.
0: Hey, room 4.
1: 10-4. Our caller was advising that he was kicking.
3: 8077. David 671.
1: 10-4. Our caller was advising that the male was at his door kicking it.
4: Is now awake and alert. Address is 13667 Marshall, 13667 Marshall. Your run number is 12235 at 1546.

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0: You take a vehicle hitting a building at Port of Spain, 25100 Mounds. 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
0: Stand that question, Mister. Edward Victor Robert 9580.
1: Trevor.
2: Karen 682.
1: Trevor.

0: Squad 1 and 2 dispatch for a 21-year-old male that is lethargic and unresponsive at the Villa at City Center. 11700-10 mile, 11700-10 mile. He's going to be in room 138, bed 1. Your run number is 12236 at 1555.
1: Squad 1. Squad 1.

0: 英語ですからね。
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0: I am Uma. Edward Young, 2702.
1: What?

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1: But
0: Van Dyke and Prospect with Ever Georgetown 7968 on a gray escape.
1: Cipher.
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1: That works. Henry 5-1.
0: Henry 5-1.
1: Check for a dog locked in the car at Walmart, 291-769.
0: Henry 5-1.

And then 656 from Fire Dispatch. For a 6-year-old male that fell with unknown injuries in the Red Roof Inn lobby, 26300 DeQuinder, 26300 DeQuinder. Please be advised that the male is possibly intoxicated. Your run number is 12237 at 1604.

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1: Edward. David 5-1.
0: Both units had unknown problems. Stevens and Mound. Stevens and Mound. The phone was pinged to the southeast corner. Sounded like an elderly male stating he was okay. Did sound upset and was out of breath.
1: Edward. David 5-1.
2: David 50 traffic.
0: Go ahead.
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0: Good work.
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2: David, 5-1-J-2.
1: Devon.
3: Edward, 5-1 also.
1: Devon.
0: Fetch. David, 5-1, Edward, 5-1. For a retail fraud at Target, 28800 Dequindre. Suspects in custody in the LP office.
2: Dave, 5-1.
3: Edward.
2: Edward, 2-1, 10-8.
1: Edward.
4: What do you have there?
5: Intoxicated male, he's not willing to go to the hospital. Obviously needs to kind of talk to him for everything.
0: Okay, Dave, 5-1, disregard.
2: Edward.
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1: Charlie
0: 51. Both units assist fire, Red Roof Inn, 26300 Defender. They're in the lobby with a highly intoxicated subject.
2: David 51.
1: Charlie.

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1: Go ahead, engine 6.
0: Proceed against previous.
1: 10-4.
2: Can I have through traffic?
3: Yeah.
2: Gross Lake Shanner. Boy, X-ray Nora 185.
0: Pepper.
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2: Charlie 513.
1: Cover. Special David 51, Charlie 51, if you could see our caller at 25646 Virginia. 25646 Virginia regarding a suspicious subject and vehicle. It's going to be a white Ford F-150 driven by a black male, early 30s, wearing tan shirt, tan pants. I believe he's casing the area.
0: David 51.
2: Charlie 51.
1: David 51, Charlie 51, you can disregard the 1017 part if you just check the area.
3: Edward 51's out. Edward 51, where are you at? The Loss Prevention Office.

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1: 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Charlie.
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1: 1016, 11004 Hudson. 11004 Hudson. Charlie.
2: David.
1: Take the three. 10-4.

0: 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I'll be making 27579 part 2. Follow up.
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0: Charlie 11, David 11, and Victor 3. We just got a call from a neighbor that they were supposed to be fighting at the corner of Hudson and Lorraine. Hudson and Lorraine.
1: Charlie 11, copy. There's no active fight.
2: Have one.
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0: guy from Fire Dispatch for a female that fell out of her wheelchair and needs help getting off the floor at 11410 Common, 11410 Common. 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
0: Thanks.

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1: David 50 is clear to left on traffic.
2: But
1: 9 senior, one on a dirt bike. David 11's with us.
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0: 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I'm just like, please tell me I'll follow up with the VP at Calvin Hoover.
1: Everybody all set?
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0: Steven and Fruin, Edward Robert X-ray 965, Blue Dot Durango.
1: 10-4. This is Steven 51, David 50.
2: Hey, Colin.
3: 50.
1: DOP occurred in the past few minutes at 12490 Georgiana. 12490 Georgiana. Suspect's going to be the ex-boyfriend driving a white Ford SUV or possibly pickup, fled south on Marie. I'd bust out the windows of her vehicle.
2: Hey, fellas.
1: Take the three as well. 10-4.

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1: Go ahead.
0: Do we have any further information on this?
1: Negative.
0: Alright, we're out checking the area.
1: Yeah, we're...

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1: I'll write it up for one.
0: Six digits, I should get 7.
1: 10-1.

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1: Come on.
2: Engine 5 from fire dispatch for a 63-year-old female that passed out multiple times, keeps going in and out of consciousness at 114-2013 mile, 114-2013 mile. Your run number is 12239 at 1717.
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1: 1.
2: Henry, 1.
3: Yes, 1.
4: Okay, Mr. Manon, retail fire in progress at target, 28-800 to Quinder. 28-800 to Quinder, suspect's going to be a black male, long hair, mid-20s, wearing a white shirt, black shorts, apparently cut some PlayStation controllers out of their packaging, put it in a couple of target bags, supposed to be closer to the front of the store.
1: Henry, 5-1.

0: Yes, Mr. Fish. I'll be pulling the lot here in a second, see if they can get a vehicle.
1: I got the 10-4, we're still on the line. It's supposed to be running towards the north side of the parking lot right now.
2: Okay, go
0: to. Okay.

0: possibly getting into a vehicle, trying to get a description.
1: Yeah, he's running, I see him.
0: Come on.
2: Okay. Can't answer if I head that way, we'll wait off.
0: 10-4. Possibly into the parking lot at Del Taco.
3: Dispatch, I'm out with one. Can you confirm it's the right guy? I'm in the bank parking lot.
0: 10-4.

0: Right, PS1.
1: Correct.
0: Alright, so see a black male, shoulder length dreads, white t-shirt, black shorts.
1: Apparently this is his friend, but he didn't do anything.
0: 10-4.

0: What's the last location we have on the subject of the address?
1: Running into a lot of Del Taco. See, shoulder-length reds, white shirt, black shorts, multicolored socks, and, like, black slides or slip-ons.
2: Yes, one dispatch. Apparently, I stopped another guy running through the parking lot, so I'll be over by Del Taco checking.
1: 10-4. PS1, they did state he was with another male. Matching that description.
3: At the LA Fitness, 30195 Mound. 30195 Mound. The run number is 12240 at 1727.
4: That's your first 5-4.

0: just actually have fun.
1: Yeah, go ahead.
0: Yeah, the LP officer said he believes he may have dropped the items while he was running through the parking lot there, possibly in front of the Starbucks. Looks like there might be something on the ground there.
2: Harry 5 on out.
0: 10-4.

0: 35 dispatch. Apparently the vehicle that the suspect came in is on the north side of the lot. I guess he put something in the back and then ran.
1: 10-4.

0: Thank you, Joel.
1: No problem.
0: I didn't see anything. Starbucks at all. Came out 3-5-1. Do you have a description of that vehicle?
2: But it's next to this Range Rover, this silver Range Rover over here on the north side of lot. You didn't give a full description though.

0: Yes, on his special.
1: Go ahead.
0: Yeah, apparently he's hiding in the women's bathroom at El Taco.
1: Step four. Henry 5-1, copy.
2: Henry 5-1, copy. I had a witness who just stated that one of them just ran to this silver Chrysler over here and put something in there. I'm going to stand by this vehicle and swap me over by the Del Taco.
3: That's resolved, PS1.
1: Step four.
0: The other male was white t-shirt, green shorts, black high top shoes. I kicked him because he didn't have anything on.
3: Squad 5, good morning.
4: 733.
2: Henry 5-1 dispatch, the plate on the suspect's vehicle is going to be Frank Adam Boy 0737, the silver Chrysler 200.
1: 10-4.

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0: PS1.
2: We're taking the other subject in custody right now.
0: 10-4.

0: 351
1: VF1. Go ahead.
0: Do you have that individual that you talked to earlier?
1: Negative.
0: Here a target that's one of the suspects involved.

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0: Are you clear for CINEFO?
1: Sure.
0: Alright, that registered owner of that Chrysler showing a felony warrant for shoplifting with us.
1: Copy that.

CNN3 PS1, is that Samuel you got over there? Stand by.

0: That's right, Kenny. That's going to be A for my map.
1: Dispatch, you know the description of the second subject that TS1 was out with earlier again?
2: That was a black male, white t-shirt, black shorts, had like black, possibly high top tennis shoes.
1: Ten-4, I'll be checking the area for him.
2: 10-4.
3: Black male, he had a short afro, white t-shirt, green shorts, black high top shoes. Said his name was Rashad Davis.
4: Okay, well, should we target him out? Checking here. What was he last seen?

0: Air 5-1 dispatch, can you show me a record for this vehicle?
1: Silver.
0: Silver in color.
1: It'll be Ellis.
0: Copy, Ellis.
2: Vehicle to vehicle.

0: Harry 5-1 dispatch, do we have an evidence tech that can make my location for photos?
1: Right now. I'll write it up.
0: Copy.
2: Cable to Cana, Bruce.
3: Go ahead.
2: You know where you last saw that perp?
3: I believe PS1 last had him at the, I believe he had him at the bank parking lot. I don't know what the last one direction was.
2: Yeah, it worked.

0: 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Okay for 92.
1: 10-4. Stretch out on 50.
0: I'm 50.
1: Neighbor trouble, see your caller, 239-15 Marlin.
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0: Found property 31308 Beachwood. Okay.

0: that accomplice isn't going to take off far, but that vehicle will still be in there. There's a unit that can maybe check inside that bowling alley that's right across the street. Could have been a place you dipped into.
1: Get in to check like that. I'll go there next.
2: Peter Street can go. For about an hour.
1: Can't switch and check the bowling alley right across the street.

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0: In the north end, both units in a 10-6, 12485 LUTs. 12485 LUTs.
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0: Victor 3 dispatch, you can send me that domestic. The drone that I was using to search for the accomplice is down for the battery for now.
1: Never.
2: PSD dispatch, you can send me live as well.
1: Never.

0: Engine 3 Squad 3 from Fire Dispatch for a 58-year-old male that has a swollen knee after knee surgery. This was called in by a home care nurse. It's going to be at 3203 Chase, 3203 Chase. We run numbers 12241 at 1752.
1: Can't assist this guy. I'll be checking Bugsy's bar.
2: How far?
0: $17.52.

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0: Victor 3 dispatch. It looks like that male is just sitting at the end of the driveway. He's talking to an unknown female, but doesn't appear to be any kind of fighting or arguing.
1: Careful.
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0: Copy.
1: Do you want me to meet you somewhere?
0: I want to show a picture of somebody to you. Can't scan to PS1 from Jacob phone. I sent you a picture also.

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0: Got it. And that second name I gave you for that other guy, that's not going to be correct.
1: Copy.

0: Dear Love. 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
1: 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Yeah, you can send me crazy on Hoover. 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It's still here. 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
0: Denver.

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2: Yes, sir.
1: David 51 PS3 on a noise complaint. 119-39 Susan. 119-39 Susan.
2: Yes, sir.
0: Dave Collins.

0: Yeah, to dispatch. Go ahead. The office is locked, and we're at that 800 unit now. Can you hear the caller's at?
1: 10-4.
2: Scene 35.

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1: Go ahead.
0: Yeah, it's a bad number for the...
1: Ten four.
0: You said the office is locked.
2: David, I was out.
0: Ten four.

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1: Go ahead.
0: Stand by a second, we might have the caller on the line.
1: Anybody?

0: trust on this action. Charlie. Inform me number for 37 of the tour. Can you repeat, Charlie 11? Can you pull me a number for a 37 at the Suez Motel? 10-4 Yalta.
1: Yeah,
0: Charlie 11, are you all set?
2: All set, thank you.
0: Suez K93, disregard that. She's not affiliated with the property anymore.
2: Several. Ralph, I went to as well.
0: Several.

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0: Is that Charlie 11?
1: Charlie.
0: Animal complaint, 11394 Republic. 11394 Republic.
1: And out. Over 51 traffic. South 8, 4-5, Adam Lincoln, Mary 3, Fort Fusion.
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2: They're calling me too.
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2: Ralph, I want to dispatch you to me, email.
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0: still don't know.
1: I want dispatch. Everybody else can disregard. You need to. 10-4, David 50, disregard.
2: 10-8, thanks. Six two, that was fine.
1: 10-4.

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1: Ever. Break one.
3: I get a flatbed for a green Jeep. 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
1: Don't worry.

0: Special Ranger one.
1: Go ahead.
0: Excuse me, people. 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
1: Offset.
0: Okay. 10-4. Which one you can disregard?

Charlie on dispatch. Charlie 11. I'm not getting an answer at the door. Can you do a call back, please? 10-4.

0: Charlie 11. Charlie. Call up here, please.
1: Copy.

0: yesterday tonight.
1: How far? PSD dispatch. Go ahead. No bobbing and weaving over here. It's an 82. How far?

0: a Squad 3 from Fire Dispatch for a 68-year-old female that has swelling and is stating she has a lot of water in her. She's going to be at 25119 Curry, 25119 Curry. She's going to be in apartment A as an Adam. Your run number is 12242 at 1903.
1: Oh, okay, Squad 3, can I just pick up the engine?
0: Engine 3, you're back in.

And six buses from dispatch for a 100-year-old male that fell, has an elbow injury. 29250 Heritage Parkway, apartment 212, 1905.

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0: 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Start talking to people.
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1: 1912. Engine 3, squad 1 from dispatch. 59-year-old female fell yesterday, possible hip injury. 20868 Barron, 12244 at 1912.
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1: 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Dispatch King 6-2. Are you able to take some photos real quick, or we'll have you written up for night?
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1: Charlie 11 dispatch, can you put the plate of Frank Adam Victor 1490 on the nose, please?
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2: Okay.

This night show with Anita, it's BOL, 13 mile in Hayes, 13 in Hayes, for a silver Chevy pickup for Robert Charles Edward 86. Pulled into the speedway, caller said he had two children in the bed of the truck, was speeding. Returns on a 2026 Silverado out of Sterling Heights, in the BOL.

0: Dispatch, squad one's out of Macomb.
1: 1940. Engine 2, squad 2 from dispatch. 23411 Blackett. 55-year-old female who fell earlier. Seeing that she's unable to walk. 12243, your time is 1940.
2: Hello.

0: quad three to Childress.
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2: That's one Charlie 11.
3: Over.
2: Henry 5-1.
1: Over.
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0: Respect Bravo 5-1, David 5-1.
1: Bravo.
2: Dave, follow
0: me. Both units had unknown trouble, 7-11, 9-inch Sheener. Got an open line with yelling.
2: Fire. Bravo. Dave, follow me.
3: Victory 3 as well.
0: Getting further, possibly an assault on an employee.
4: Oh,

0: That's one, 6-2.
1: 6-2.
0: Are you over?
2: Probably.
0: Alright, same road as Charlie 11.
1: Edward 5-1-10-8.
2: 10-4. Last unit.
3: Plus 6-10.
2: 1948.
4: You sure it was a Cherokee and not a Grand Wagoneer?
2: Affirmative, there, it's a Chief Cherokee.
5: One.
2: Model, like the old boxy kind, or is it a new model? Caller just updated, plate of Frank Adam Nora 1061, it's a 2016 Jeep Cherokee. Out of Detroit.

0: Oh, 5-1, got it. Gross second fish. Gross second fish.
1: Yes, you're on me, Wolf.
0: 10-4. PSC dispatch, you can send me 9 and Shander. I'll take, I'll talk to the victim. 10-4.
2: Yes. 1950.

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1: Go ahead.
0: The clerk states the suspect's a black male wearing a black t-shirt with what appears to be red, white, and blue shorts. Threw two Slurpees and a sign at him and wants him charged with assault.
1: Alright, stand by a minute. I'll give you a call.
0: 10-4, let me go get my phone out of my car.

0: 10 and 6 dispatch. You're going to show me 82, and I'm going to 42.
1: 10-4.
2: Try 11s on 19.
3: 10-4.
4: 6-2-19.